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0: The Bellamy Brothers, Crazy from the Heart. Hi, I'm Rob. It's a fun weekend. Summer starts tomorrow, and tomorrow's also Father's Day. A fun weekend. Right out, Travis Dritt.
1: 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And now you're sorry.

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0: Dan Seals, You Still Move Me, and Ricky Skaggs, Highway 40 Blues. He's out doing some shows with Dierks Bentley, and he has a new album coming out. It's been a little bit since he's released some new music, 10 years to be exact, so it's been a minute. The album will have a song on it with that rap guy, Wiz Khalifa, however you pronounce his name. The album is called Been There, Done That, and it comes out next Friday.
1: 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The world watched, breathless, as American astronaut Neil Armstrong stepped onto another world.
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0: as Moses. Sit down, Amos. Make it count, son. About 45 minutes on these to tip it over in.
1: Jerry Reed, Amos Moses. 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How about you?
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19: 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I love it. That's music, and you don't have to worry about listening to the same songs over and over again. 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

0: The Statler Brothers, Atlanta Blue. Well, America beat Australia in the World Cup yesterday. Now that the World Cup is underway, how many Americans really like soccer? A new poll revealed that 6 in 10 say they are soccer fans. 20% watch a little bit of soccer. Another 20% don't like the sport at all. Now, I don't know if I like to watch soccer on TV. I get out of breath watching them run around like they do for an hour and a half. It's crazy.
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0: Gene Watson, 14 Karat Mine. 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
1: September 11, 2001. A Tuesday morning that forever altered the American landscape. A daylight attack that Americans saw and heard in real time.
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3: 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So this looks like it is some sort of a concerted effort to attack.
1: We remember the courage of first responders. We remember strangers becoming neighbors as President Bush addressed the nation.
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0: Dolly Parton, I will always love you. 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She said she gets motion sickness easy and is claustrophobic, so she stays off the rides at Dollywood. 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She said when she does ride on rides, her boobs could fall out or her hair could fall off. She said any number of things could happen to her on those rides.
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0: In 1776, a determined group of founders risked everything to forge a new vision, a new nation. From the midnight ride of Paul Revere to the shivering lines at Valley Forge, America's story began with resilience. Since then, we've marched through history. We've reached the moon, expanded the promise of freedom, and faced our challenges together. On July 4th, 2026, we honor this journey, celebrating 2.5 centuries of grit, innovation, and unity. 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March 1st, 1872. President Grant signs the Yellowstone National Park Protection Act into law, and the world's first national park was born. Today, the National Park Service manages 433 individual units across all 50 states, over 80 million acres of land preserved for generations. 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

0: Gary Morris, The Wind Beneath My Wings. Hi, I'm Rob in the news. In Austin, Minnesota, there have been so many sightings of a bear at Todd Park, they've named the one seen most often as Todd the Bear. Police ask you not call unless there's something wrong. And Jerry LaRolla is getting a divorce. His marriage was hurt by too much jelly seed.
1: November 10, 1775. Tun Tavern in Philadelphia, a legendary brotherhood was born. Regular citizens inspired by the Revolution create the Continental Marines and laid the foundation for the United States Marine Corps. From the Corps' first amphibious assault in 1776 to the halls of Montezuma to the shores of Tripoli, the Marine Corps recently celebrated its own 250 years of legacy in 2025. With nicknames like Devil Dogs and Jarheads, the United States Marine Corps is another chapter in the story of defending and protecting the United States of America. From Chesty Puller, Dan Daly, from the Navajo Code Talkers to the six who famously raised the American flag at Mount Suribachi, Marines have epitomized their motto, Semper Fidelis, always faithful. Brookings Radio and Flowers on Main celebrate America 250, our legacy, our future.
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0: Johnny Cash and June Carter. If I Were a Carpenter, Johnny Cash's parents named him J.R. 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When J.R. Cash enlisted in the Air Force, he could not sign up because he did not have a first name, so he gave himself the name John. That's how he got the name Johnny Cash. Up until then, he was just named Cash.
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9: April 12, 1955, the polio vaccine is officially declared safe and effective. A monumental medical breakthrough successfully eradicated this crippling disease. Dr. Jonas Salk, a virologist and researcher at the University of Pittsburgh, championed the effort in the early 1950s when polio epidemics devastated thousands and caused panic across the globe.
10: Will this new procedure bring the vaccine closer to full effectiveness?
11: Yes, it will. 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
9: Dr. Salk becomes a celebrated national hero after creating the vaccine and making it available without patent.
12: Who owns the patent on this vaccine?
11: Well, the people, I would say. There is no patent. Could you patent the sun?
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0: September 1814. A lawyer named Francis Scott Key stood on a ship in Baltimore Harbor watching a brutal British bombardment of Fort McHenry. Through a night of smoke and fire, the question remained, would a young nation survive? At dawn's early light, the answer was clear. A massive, defiant flag still waving in the breeze. Key scribbled his emotions on the back of a letter, creating the Star Spangled Banner. It wasn't just a poem, it was a testament to the American spirit that even in our darkest nights, we endure. We look to the flag and the anthem that tells us we are still here. Brookings Radio and Burroughs Young American Legion Post 114 celebrate America 250. Our past, our future.
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0: Jefferson, oh, pretty woman. I'm Rob. Today's a big day in history. The Ed Sullivan Show made his TV debut on this day back in 1948. Remember the Ed Sullivan Show? Ed Show was on TV for 23 years and became an institution. And hey, what do you think ever happened to all those plate spinners and balancers? I mean, what kind of work do you think they're doing nowadays?
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13: Hey, thanks, Jerry.
15: 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I love it.
16: 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It's got a good variety.
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0: Ricky Skaggs and Uncle Penn and Garth Brooks, The River, for the first time in over 10 years. Garth played in Milwaukee the other night. It was at the American Family Insurance Amphitheater for the Summerfest 2026 concert series. He played two shows. They were sold out. And at least as of right now, are the only two shows he's going to be doing for the whole year in the United States.
1: When it's this cold and not a lot of snow, the frost can run deep. 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Let's ask Jerry at Roto-Rooter what they can do.
2: When somebody calls up in the wintertime and we suspect a frozen line, the first thing we do is get a hot steamer out there. It's a high-pressure, low-volume water jet with superheated water that eats through ice many, many feet in a very short time.
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0: Kenny Rogers and Daytime Friends. I'm Rob. 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

0: George Strait, I've come to expect it from you. He'll be performing at the final ever concert for Alan Jackson. There's going to be a zillion country singers performing that night to honor Alan Jackson. It's sure going to be an exciting but a very sad night all at the same time, won't it? Also performing will be Lainey Wilson, Keith Urban, Carrie Underwood, and more. And if you don't have tickets to attend, the Country Music Hall of Fame is going to live stream that show.
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0: Marty Robbins, and don't worry. Hi, I'm Rob in the news. A collectible card shop, the Card Lab, in the posh Brentwood area of Southern California was hit last weekend with thieves stealing $15,000 worth of Pokemon cards in under 40 seconds. And Florida officials are investigating the death of dozens of animals at Sloth World. However, the case is moving very slowly.
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0: Hank Williams Jr., Dixie on My Mind. Hi, I'm Rob. It's the 250th anniversary of our country, and a time capsule is going to be buried on July 4th, America's 250th birthday, with instructions not to open it for another 250 years. And one of the first things going into it is a bag of banana chips, since it will most likely be opened by apes in the future.
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0: The Oak Ridge Boys, you're the one. And Willie Nelson, City of New Orleans. Willie, once again, is going to have his 4th of July picnic this year. The first one was back in 1972, so I let you do the math to figure out how many years he's been doing it. All right, where's my calculator? I'll figure it out. It's been 54 years. Wow, 54 years. Joining him this year, his son Lucas, Rodney Crowell, Sheryl Crow, and Stephen Wilson Jr.
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0: September 11, 2001. A Tuesday morning that forever altered the American landscape. A daylight attack that Americans saw and heard in real time.
1: There, yeah, now remember, oh my God.
2: That looks like a second plane. So this looks like it is some sort of a concerted effort to attack.
0: We remember the courage of first responders. We remember strangers becoming neighbors as President Bush addressed the nation.
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0: Tanya Tucker and Delta Dawn. Coming up, I'm going to share with you one of the worst presents that you could actually give your dad for Father's Day. Now, I think some dads would love it, but most, not so much. We're going to hear from Donna Fargo on the way.
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2: 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It appears by its own numbers, the U.S. government seems insolvent. 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

0: Alabama and roll on 18 wheeler. So with Father's Day, what are some of the worst gifts? I look back at some of the gifts I gave my dad, which in hindsight are great gifts, but not when he gets them every year and doesn't use them. I used to give him like Old Spice, Brute, Obsession, like all colognes, which I think he was like, okay, great. I have a whole collection I don't use. The worst presents that you can give your dad on Father's Day, do you know what the number one ranking one is? Fishing gear. 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But dads say it feels thoughtless because they don't care about fishing. Even if you saw a rod on sale, giving it to someone who wouldn't use it, it's only going to collect dust.
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0: 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I'm Chris Daniels. If you like all this great music you're hearing, make sure you tell your friends to listen. 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
5: 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It appears by its own numbers, the U.S. government seems insolvent. It's reported that the Treasury shows about $6 trillion in assets and over $47 trillion in liabilities. Add it all up, and it looks like the U.S. owes more than $130 trillion it doesn't have. 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

0: 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Still to come, It Must Be Love with Don Williams.
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0: When it's this cold and not a lot of snow, the frost can run deep. 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

0: Happy birthday, dear Heartache, with Barbara Mandrell. So summer going to be here before we know it. 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Well, most, about 52%, don't love it, but they don't hate it either. They're just like, eh, whatever. 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

0: A song written by Buddy Holly and Norman Petty. Of course, that's Linda Ronstadt, her version of It's So Easy. 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

0: Lady Down on Love, that's Alabama. Still to come, we're going to hear Waylon Jennings' Rainy Day Woman.
1: August 28, 1963. Dr. Martin Luther King dares us to rise up and live out the true meaning of our creed.
2: 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My poor little children will one day live in a nation where they will not be judged by the color of their skin, but by the content of their character. I have a dream.
1: On April 3rd, 1968, his final prophetic sermon, he looked to the future.
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1: 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December 17, 1903, Kitty Hawk, North Carolina. 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

0: this song in 1991, the first single released off his Rope in the Wind, an amazing album. 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
10: September 1814. A lawyer named Francis Scott Key stood on a ship in Baltimore Harbor, watching a brutal British bombardment of Fort McHenry. Through a night of smoke and fire, the question remained, would a young nation survive? At dawn's early light, the answer was clear. A massive, defiant flag still waving in the breeze. Key scribbled his emotions on the back of a letter, creating the Star Spangled Banner. It wasn't just a poem, it was a testament to the American spirit that even in our darkest nights, we endure. We look to the flag and the anthem that tells us we are still here. 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

0: Janie Fricky and Do Me With Love. So if you're feeling lonely, here's something you can do and it won't cost you a thing. You can head to the great outdoors. Do you know that being alone outdoors actually strengthens feelings of connection? It reveals in new research that being active in nature can reduce loneliness because it fulfills a deep human desire to belong, not only to social groups, but also the natural world. For me, I love to garden. I love being outside. I love going on adventures. And so I totally can see how it is just very soothing.
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0: From Spring Hill, Louisiana, that's Joe Stampley, the soul song. You know, he has released over 20 albums and more than 60 singles in his career. We're going to hear El Paso with Marty Robbins next.
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0: that'll be the day. That's Linda Ronstadt. It's Chris Daniels. I appreciate you stopping by and listening, especially to all this great music. Loretta Lynn's on the way.
1: February 22nd, 1980. Lake Placid, New York. A group of college kids faces the greatest hockey team on the planet, Team USSR. Nobody gave the Americans a chance, except for them. In the medal round, the Soviets jump out to an early lead. Trailing 3-2 in the third period, the Americans score two unanswered goals. Team captain Mike Ruzioni scores the winning goal with exactly 10 minutes left, and USA holds off the furious Soviet attack to win 4-3. Broadcaster Al Michaels describes the miraculous victory.
2: 5 seconds left in the game. Do you believe in miracles? Yes!
1: In a time of national uncertainty, a game reminded us that the underdog is the heartbeat of the American story. Brookings Radio, the Brookings Disabled American Veterans, and The Depot celebrate America 250. Our victory, our future. April 12, 1955. The polio vaccine is officially declared safe and effective. A monumental medical breakthrough successfully eradicated this crippling disease. Dr. Jonas Salk, a virologist and researcher at the University of Pittsburgh, championed the effort in the early 1950s when polio epidemics devastated thousands and caused panic across the globe.
3: Will this new procedure bring the vaccine closer to full effectiveness?
4: Yes, it will. That's fully the expectation, and more than that, it will bring it closer to the point of producing long-term immunity.
1: Dr. Salk becomes a celebrated national hero after creating the vaccine and making it available without patent.
5: Who owns the patent on this vaccine?
4: Well, the people, I would say. There is no patent. Could you patent the sun?
1: Brookings Radio, the Brookings Disabled American Veterans, and Sanford Brookings Clinic celebrates America 250. Our health, our future.
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0: with Sunny James on the way. Let's talk about some of our favorite TV dads. There's like a whole thing on who's the best TV dad out there. We're also going to hear from Reba McEntire.
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0: Dixieland Delight, that's Alabama. So who is the best TV dad? Philip Banks from The Fresh Prince of Bel-Air is often cited as one of the best TV dads ever. And think about it. Yeah, I would agree. You know, combining authority, compassion, and guidance. Other TV dads that are considered great TV dads, George Lopez. He portrayed a working-class father who was balancing his career and a family while teaching lessons with vulnerability and growth. And then, surprisingly, Tony Soprano. You know, despite his criminal activities, he followed it, or showed him following attempts at genuine family connection. So those are some of the favorite TV dads I'm sure we could all add.
1: July 1969. The world watched, breathless, as American astronaut Neil Armstrong stepped onto another world.
2: It's one small step for man, one giant leap for mankind.
1: It was the culmination of a decades-long challenge, a triumph of technology and human spirit. We looked at the stars and decided to go there. America celebrates 250 years of taking the impossible and making it history. Brookings Radio and Swiftel Communications celebrate America 250. Our story, our future. November 10, 1775. Tun Tavern in Philadelphia, a legendary brotherhood was born. Regular citizens inspired by the Revolution create the Continental Marines and laid the foundation for the United States Marine Corps. From the Corps' first amphibious assault in 1776 to the halls of Montezuma to the shores of Tripoli, the Marine Corps recently celebrated its own 250 years of legacy in 2025. With nicknames like Devil Dogs and Jarheads, the United States Marine Corps is another chapter in the story of defending and protecting the United States of America. From Chesty Puller, Dan Daly, from the Navajo Code Talkers to the six who famously raised the American flag at Mount Suribachi, Marines have epitomized their motto, Semper Fidelis, always faithful. Brookings Radio and Flowers on Main celebrate America 250, our legacy, our future.
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0: everyone. I'm Chris Daniels. If you're new here, thanks for joining us. 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We're going to hear Rose Garden from Lynn Anderson.
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0: That's the Bellamy brothers. On the way, what is the main difference between dads and moms? We're going to get into that. We're also going to hear from Tammy Wynette. Oh, her voice on this song. You can just feel the emotions. 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
6: 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December 17, 1903, Kitty Hawk, North Carolina. 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One, two, three. 120 feet in 12 seconds, that's all it took to change the world. 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

0: Heartache with Gary Morris. Now, do you want to know one of the main differences between dads and moms? Dads will focus on one task at a time. You know, it could be fixing a bike, watching a ball game. Moms, on the other hand, I feel like we're really good at multitasking. Reading emails, helping with homework, start dinner all at once. Yes, multitasking the whole time. It's not a smart way to work, but I feel like it's needed, right? And new research shows moms multitask 10 more hours a week than dads, and they feel more stressed about it when they do that. It can be stressful, especially when you're trying to have that work-life balance.
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6: April 12, 1955. The polio vaccine is officially declared safe and effective. A monumental medical breakthrough successfully eradicated this crippling disease. Dr. Jonas Salk, a virologist and researcher at the University of Pittsburgh, championed the effort in the early 1950s when polio epidemics devastated thousands and caused panic across the globe.
7: Will this new procedure bring the vaccine closer to full effectiveness?
8: Yes, it will. 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
6: Dr. Salk becomes a celebrated national hero after creating the vaccine and making it available without patent.
9: Who owns the patent on this vaccine?
8: Well, the people, I would say. There is no patent. Could you patent the sun?
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0: 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That's Eddie Rabbit. To all the dads out there, I hope you have a wonderful Father's Day. 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

0: Johnny Cash, guess things happen that way. Good morning, I'm Rob. In the news, according to Globe magazine, Britney Spears is guzzling booze with wild abandon. And 49 U.S. states now allow people to pick up and eat roadkill that they find in the highway. You know, times are tough when feeding your family requires competing with vultures.
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0: Merle Haggard and Big City and Tim McGraw, just to see you smile. He'll be on TV on the 4th of July. ABC will air a live concert special on the 4th of July. It's going to be called Disney Celebrates America, Nashville Star Spangled Bash. It will include Tim McGraw, Reba McEntire, Nick Jonas, and Sublime, whoever Sublime.
1: February 22nd, 1980. Lake Placid, New York. A group of college kids faces the greatest hockey team on the planet, Team USSR. Nobody gave the Americans a chance, except for them. In the medal round, the Soviets jump out to an early lead. Trailing 3-2 in the third period, the Americans score two unanswered goals. Team captain Mike Ruzioni scores the winning goal with exactly 10 minutes left, and USA holds off the furious Soviet attack to win 4-3. Broadcaster Al Michaels describes the miraculous victory.
2: 5 seconds left in the game. Do you believe in miracles? Yes!
1: In a time of national uncertainty, a game reminded us that the underdog is the heartbeat of the American story. Brookings Radio, the Brookings Disabled American Veterans, and The Depot celebrate America 250. Our victory, our future. September 1814. A lawyer named Francis Scott Key stood on a ship in Baltimore Harbor watching a brutal British bombardment of Fort McMurray.

0: Henry. Through a night of smoke and fire, the question remained, would a young nation survive? At dawn's early light, the answer was clear. A massive, defiant flag still waving in the breeze. Key scribbled his emotions on the back of a letter, creating the Star Spangled Banner. It wasn't just a poem, it was a testament to the American spirit that even in our darkest nights, we endure. We look to the flag and the anthem that tells us we are still here. Brookings Radio and Burroughs Young American Legion Post 114 celebrate America 250, our past, our future.
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0: Mama's never seen those eyes, the Forrester sisters. 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Wow. 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We have to have the toilet come to us. 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

George Strait, All My Exes Live in Texas. He'll be performing later this month at the final Alan Jackson concert. That's going to be a fun, exciting time, and also a sad day as well. Morning, I'm Rob. It's a sunny morning. It's Father's Day with Clint Black.

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9: November 10, 1775. Tun Tavern in Philadelphia, a legendary brotherhood was born. Regular citizens inspired by the Revolution create the Continental Marines and laid the foundation for the United States Marine Corps. From the Corps' first amphibious assault in 1776 to the halls of Montezuma to the shores of Tripoli, the Marine Corps recently celebrated its own 250 years of legacy in 2025. With nicknames like Devil Dogs and Jarheads, the United States Marine Corps is another chapter in the story of defending and protecting the United States of America. From Chesty Puller, Dan Daly, from the Navajo Code Talkers to the six who famously raised the American flag at Mount Suribachi, Marines have epitomized their motto, Semper Fidelis, always faithful. Brookings Radio and Flowers on Main celebrate America 250, our legacy, our future.
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0: Ronnie Millsap, I'd be a legend in my time. Good morning, I'm Rob in the news. On July 4th, America's time capsule will be buried, and it won't be opened again for 250 years. They have not finalized the list yet, but so far it will include an iPhone 17, Native American artwork, and a Coca-Cola bottle. And it turns out Clint Eastwood is not retired yet. In fact, he's currently working on a sequel called A Fistful of Werther's Originals.
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0: Take Me Home Country Roads, John Denver. The stadium went nuts yesterday singing that song after America beat Australia at the World Cup. Hi, I'm Rob. If you're feeling lonely, head to the great outdoors. Being alone outdoors strengthens feeling of connection, reveals new research. Being active in nature can reduce loneliness because it fulfills a deep human desire to belong. I always have another person with me when I go to nature. That way I can outrun somebody in case we're being chased by a bear.
1: July 1969. The world watched, breathless, as American astronaut Neil Armstrong stepped onto another world.
2: It's one small step for man, one giant leap for mankind.
1: It was the culmination of a decades-long challenge, a triumph of technology and human spirit. We looked at the stars and decided to go there. America celebrates 250 years of taking the impossible and making it history. Brookings Radio and Swiftel Communications celebrate America 250. 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

Day, but it's also National Selfie Day. And according to a new study, selfies kill more people than sharks do, which is no surprise because sharks don't take selfies. There's Ricky Skaggs.

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0: Sawyer Brown, the race is on. Good morning, I'm Rob. In the news, there's a new report out on the occupations with the highest divorce rates. It's good news for IT workers and software developers and bad news for telemarketers and bus drivers. And solar power surpassed coal in the United States for the first time ever. But, of course, we still need coal for Christmas stockings for kids who have been naughty all year.
1: Philadelphia, July 1776. The Declaration of Independence. A document born of defiance. 56 men, knowing they risked death, pledged their lives, fortunes, and sacred honor to a radical idea that all people are created equal, endowed with rights no government can take away. It wasn't just a break from Britain, it was the birth of a dream. 250 years later, that parchment still speaks. It challenges us to bridge the gap between our ideals and our reality. We celebrate 250 years of the American experiment, July 4, 1776, the moment we began. Brookings Radio and Midwest Microtech celebrate America 250, our story, our future.
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1: October 31, 1938. American music began to hear the early beginnings of rock and roll. Sister Rosetta Tharpe pioneered this new sound when she recorded the song Rock Me. By 1951, Sister Tharpe influenced others like Jackie Brenson and his Delta Cats with their high-energy hit Rocket 88. A rock and roll explosion occurs across the country. 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

0: Picking up strangers, Johnny Lee. Good morning, I'm Rob. In the news, Gene Shalit, the legendary film critic who had that walrus mustache, died. He was 100 years old. And according to Consumer Reports, about 25% of people buy cookbooks, even though they originally had no intention of doing so. I don't like cooking very much, but the hardest thing for me is to remember when I cook something is to poke a hole in the stuff before I put it in the microwave.
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0: 1803. America was just a strip of land on the Atlantic coast. Then, with a single signature, President Thomas Jefferson doubled the size of the nation. The Louisiana Purchase opened the door to the West, a vast unknown frontier. It promised new opportunities, new futures, and a manifest destiny that would eventually stretch from sea to shining sea, ultimately leading to the birth of South Dakota. 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

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You'd hear it talk, you'd hear it sing. 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
4: 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I love it. That's music. 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

0: One more time. What are we doing? We're doing the best that we can. Give yourself a hand.
1: Hard to be humble, that's Mac Davis. Good morning, I'm Rob. Are you good at typing? Why do the F and J keys on a computer keyboard have small ridges at the bottom while other keys don't? Those are known as homing markers, and they help people find the center of the keyboard solely by touch. I never knew that before, but it doesn't work for me because I type using only two fingers, and those little homing markers, they don't mean squat to me.
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0: Till it crash, Craddock, rub it in, rub it in. 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
11: September 1814. A lawyer named Francis Scott Key stood on a ship in Baltimore Harbor watching a brutal British bombardment of Fort McHenry. Through a night of smoke and fire, the question remained, would a young nation survive? At dawn's early light, the answer was clear. A massive, defiant flag still waving in the breeze. Key scribbled his emotions on the back of a letter, creating the Star-Spangled Banner. It wasn't just a poem. It was a testament to the American spirit that even in our darkest nights, we endure. We look to the flag and the anthem that tells us we are still here. 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The Declaration of Independence, a document born of defiance. 56 men, knowing they risked death, pledged their lives, fortunes, and sacred honor to a radical idea that all people are created equal, endowed with rights no government can take away. It wasn't just a break from Britain, it was the birth of a dream. 250 years later, that parchment still speaks. It challenges us to bridge the gap between our ideals and our reality. We celebrate 250 years of the American experiment, July 4, 1776, the moment we began. 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

0: Kenny Rogers and Dottie West, All I Ever Need Is You. Good morning, I'm Rob, wrapping it up for yours truly. I do want to thank you for listening. Until next time, this is me saying, remember, if you can't be good, then be good at it. Have a great day and happy Father's Day.
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0: 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Did you?
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0: Well, slow your roll. There are cops out there even on Father's Day. 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Here's Lowe's. 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

0: Lonely Women Make Good Lovers. That is Steve Noel Warner. His parents threw in Noel on his middle name because he's born on Christmas Day.
1: October 31, 1938. American music began to hear the early beginnings of rock and roll. Sister Rosetta Tharpe pioneered this new sound when she recorded the song Rock Me. By 1951, Sister Tharpe influenced others like Jackie Brenson and his Delta Cats with their high-energy hit, Rocket 88. A rock and roll explosion occurs across the country. 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
6: September 1814. A lawyer named Francis Scott Key stood on a ship in Baltimore Harbor watching a brutal British bombardment of Fort McHenry. Through a night of smoke and fire, the question remained, would a young nation survive? At dawn's early light, the answer was clear. A massive, defiant flag still waving in the breeze. Key scribbled his emotions on the back of a letter, creating the Star Spangled Banner. It wasn't just a poem, it was a testament to the American spirit that even in our darkest nights, we endure. We look to the flag and the anthem that tells us we are still here. Brookings Radio and Burroughs Young American Legion Post 114 celebrate America 250. 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

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The way I know, I've heard it slam 100 times before.

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1: October 28, 1886. A 151-foot neoclassical sculpture of a robed and crowned copper woman took her place in New York Harbor. She was a gift of friendship from France, but she quickly became the face of America. Inspired by the Roman goddess of liberty, Libertas, the Statue of Liberty stood as inspiration to millions of immigrants passing through Ellis Island. She meant hope, a fresh start, a promise that no matter where you come from, you are welcome here. Today, Lady Liberty still stands as a beacon of light to the world. 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

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DeRosa's. She's the yellow rose in Texas. 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

0: founder of Pink Junior's Whiskey Benton, held bound over a woman. 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

0: You think he really loves her, or is he just telling a fib? How do you spot a liar? Well, how about lip nibbling, rapid blinking? Are all the signs the brain's working a little overtime and you might be fibbing?
1: October 28, 1886. A 151-foot neoclassical sculpture of a robed and crowned copper woman took her place in New York Harbor. She was a gift of friendship from France, but she quickly became the face of America. Inspired by the Roman goddess of liberty, Libertas, the Statue of Liberty stood as inspiration to millions of immigrants passing through Ellis Island. She meant hope, a fresh start, a promise that no matter where you come from, you are welcome here. Today, Lady Liberty still stands as a beacon of light to the world. 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In 1776, a determined group of founders risked everything to forge a new vision, a new nation. 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Since then, we've marched through history. We've reached the moon, expanded the promise of freedom, and faced our challenges together. On July 4th, 2026, we honor this journey, celebrating 2.5 centuries of grit, innovation, and unity. It's a moment to remember where we've been and a chance to build where we're going. 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Our heritage, our history, our future.
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0: I love that. Glenn Campbell, Southern Nights for the first day of summer. 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
9: 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Maybe it includes an outdoor barbecue, dazzling fireworks displays, or a parade. It's a chance to display our patriotism and loyalty, to wear red, white, and blue, to properly display the American flag, collectively celebrating in our shared experience as the United States of America. 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December 17, 1903, Kitty Hawk, North Carolina. For all of human history to that point, man was bound to the earth, until two brothers from Ohio decided otherwise. One, two, three. 120 feet in 12 seconds, that's all it took to change the world. Orville and Wilbur Wright successfully powered the first controlled heavier-than-air flight in their wood and fabric biplane. 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

0: November 11, 2001. A Tuesday morning that forever altered the American landscape. A daylight attack that Americans saw and heard in real time.
1: There, yeah, now remember, oh my God.
2: That looks like a second plane. So this looks like it is some sort of a concerted effort to attack.
0: We remember the courage of first responders. We remember strangers becoming neighbors as President Bush addressed the nation.
3: 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These acts shattered steel, but they cannot dent the steel of American resolve.
0: Through tragedy, we found unity, a reminder that when tested, there is one American heartbeat with the rhythm of service, sacrifice, and love for our fellow citizens. 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

0: And it's Jim Ed Brown popping a top. Well, I was popping the popcorn in my mouth at the movies this weekend. I went to see Toy Story 5, and it was so cute. But I'm going to warn you, you might bring a tissue. Yeah, it made me cry at one point. I'm just going to put it out there. It was when Bonnie, the little girl that had the Toy Story toys, was getting bullied by some other kids. It was not nice, and it just tore my heart up. But everything worked out in the end. Bonnie found a real good friend, and it was cute. 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

0: That's all that matters, Mickey Gilly. Well, if you're planning on proposing anytime soon, chances are she's probably going to say yes. The odds are 1 in every 17 men who are told, nah, I don't think I want to get married to you.
1: 1803. America was just a strip of land on the Atlantic coast. Then, with a single signature, President Thomas Jefferson doubled the size of the nation. The Louisiana Purchase opened the door to the West, a vast unknown frontier. It promised new opportunities, new futures, and a manifest destiny that would eventually stretch from sea to shining sea, ultimately leading to the birth of South Dakota. America celebrates 250 years of ambition, 250 years of expanding possibilities. 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

0: What goes on when the sun goes down? 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

0: Yeah, what a great day. First day of summer, Father's Day, lots of stuff going on. Naval Base Coronado, NASCAR racing on a road course in San Diego. And it got started Friday night with the Craftsman Truck Series as Lane Riggs picks up the win in the Navy 250. And then Austin Hill wins the O'Reilly Auto Parts race, the United Rentals 250. Coming up tonight, the Cup race with the Anduril 250. And more music on the way here. We'll get to it right after this.
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0: the Judds. I know where I'm going. I'm Dave Sanders. Good to have you tuned in. We've got a lot more music coming up for you this hour as we celebrate Father's Day. And good stuff on Kenny Rogers. Coming up, Love Will Turn You Around.
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4: April 12, 1955. 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A monumental medical breakthrough successfully eradicated this crippling disease. Dr. Jonas Salk, a virologist and researcher at the University of Pittsburgh, championed the effort in the early 1950s when polio epidemics devastated thousands and caused panic across the globe.
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0: Crystal Gale going down that wrong road again. All right, stick around. 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

0: helping you celebrate a Sunday with Dan Seals and God Must Be a Cowboy. 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We got a lot of music on the way. 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

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President Grant signs the Yellowstone National Park Protection Act into law, and the world's first national park was born. 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The misty Great Smoky Mountains, the most visited park. 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
11: November 10, 1775. Tun Tavern in Philadelphia, a legendary brotherhood was born. Regular citizens inspired by the Revolution create the Continental Marines and laid the foundation for the United States Marine Corps. From the Corps' first amphibious assault in 1776 to the halls of Montezuma to the shores of Tripoli, the Marine Corps recently celebrated its own 250 years of legacy in 2025. With nicknames like Devil Dogs and Jarheads, the United States Marine Corps is another chapter in the story of defending and protecting the United States of America. From Chesty Puller, Dan Daly, from the Navajo Code Talkers to the six who famously raised the American flag at Mount Suribachi, Marines have epitomized their motto, Semper Fidelis, always faithful. 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

0: On the Road with Willie and the Boys. We've got more music on the way. I'm Dave Sanders. Stick around. Happy Father's Day to all you dads out there. And, of course, the first day of summer.
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0: 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Stick around. 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

0: not funny, huh?
1: Jerry Reed, on this first day of summer, good to have you tuned in. I'm Dave Sanders. If you've got the time, we got the tunes. Good stuff coming up from the Statler Brothers.
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0: love that tune right there. Crystal Gale, don't it make my brown eyes blue? I'm Dave Sanders wishing you, all you dads, a happy Father's Day and, of course, first day of summer. All right, no winner last night in the Powerball. That was jumps up to $312 million. Your next chance to win come up on Monday night. But Tuesday night, this might be worth it, $467 million for the Mega Million.
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8: 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Brookings Radio and Shones celebrate America 250. 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

0: you. Good to have you tuned in. Hope you're having a fun weekend. Don't go too far away. We got music on the way from the likes of Waylon, the Judds, and Tom T. Hall.
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0: wishing all you dads a happy Father's Day and hooking you up with some faster horses and more money. 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All right. Meanwhile, the race is on. A good one from George Jones right after this.
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1: September 11, 2001. A Tuesday morning that forever altered the American landscape. A daylight attack that Americans saw and heard in real time.
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7: 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So this looks like it is some sort of a concerted effort to attack.
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0: right. Well, World Cup action. The USA, Team USA, beats Australia 2-1 or 2-0. And so now they move on. And their next game coming up on Thursday as we take on Turkey.
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0: Ronnie Millsap, I'm a stand by my woman man. All right, more music on the way this Father's Day. 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

0: Ricky Skaggs, and as we celebrate dads today, happy Father's Day. More music on the way, too. We got more music coming up. Alabama, and we'll punch in a 40-hour week for a living.
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0: September 11, 2001. A Tuesday morning that forever altered the American landscape. A daylight attack that Americans saw and heard in real time.
1: There, yeah, now remember, oh my God.
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3: 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So this looks like it is some sort of a concerted effort to attack.
0: We remember the courage of first responders. We remember strangers becoming neighbors as President Bush addressed the nation.
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0: Music from Dolly on this Father's Day, and we've got more music on the way. If you've got the time, we got the tunes. Stick around, George Strait, and Carrying Your Love with me.
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0: right, thanks for tuning in. First day of summer and Father's Day, lots of good things going on today. And we've got the music to keep you company. 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

0: 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All right, stick around. We got more music as we celebrate dear old dad right after this.
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